0: I try to run. Your poor thing can't talk. Much more have fun.
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3: I can't seem to face up to the facts. 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

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In the world. Now. Superstar DJ. Superstar DJ. Superstar DJ. Martin Garrix.

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1: I love this part of the show because this is a part of the show where I get to take you guys through my journey.